0: And on Iran, a little while ago, the president of FIFA said that when the World Cup is here in the U.S., the team from Iran will be playing in the games.
1: Well, if Johnny said it, I'm okay. Are you did Johnny say it?
0: He did. What if they
1: Johnny
0: win?
1: Johnny Infantino, that's a piece of work.
0: What if they win?
1: Well, if they win, we'll have to worry about that. That's not... I'm going to have to worry about that one. That would... Look, you know what? Let him play well. Johnny's fantastic. You know, he's a friend of mine. And he talked about it. I said, you do whatever you want. You can have him. You don't have to have him. Probably have a good team. I don't know. Do they have a good team? Do you have any idea?
2: Este Mundial de Fútbol nació manchado. Desde que Gianni Infantino, presidente de la FIFA, le entregó a Donald Trump la Medalla de la Paz, esta justa mundialista empezó a oler muy mal. 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

0: We were free. I mean, for 71 days, I felt free. I mean, I didn't have to worry about the BIA. I didn't have to worry about the police officer. I didn't have to worry about a speeding ticket. I didn't have to worry about jail. I didn't have to worry about prison.
1: He was no little soft feather drifting in the wind. He had a fist to him, but he was not a violent man. He's never been a violent man. He was a leader of a group of people trying to save the very identity of his own people. It was that the government was attempting to destroy it, and he fought that. And if he's a firebrand for fighting that, then so be it. He's a warrior.
0: Well, I'm proud that we didn't collapse in the face of the enemy. And I think that's nothing more I can say about you know what AIM is about. I don't think AIM is about laurels. I don't think it's about recognition. I don't think it's about medals and honors and awards or certificates. It's just about being there.

0: They'll remember the Firebrand, but they will remember, I think, even more, something like the Nowakamig Institute, which is based on teaching the children. That's what AIM is about. That's his kind of survival. Yeah, if it takes a hatchet and a gun to stand up to destruction, then he'll pick up a hatchet and a gun. But if it takes a helping hand to a little child, he'll do that. And that's what he's doing tonight. That'll really be his legacy.
1: I believe that the character of the Native people is so strong that no matter what obstacle is in front of us, that we'll overcome that obstacle.

We must do this. We've got to bring our culture with us, no matter what century we live in.

I've heard comments about, well, Banks, you're not a player anymore. And I never was. I didn't come into this world to be a player. I came into this world to be a human being. And when they start equating me as a player to this or that, then they've misunderstood the whole meaning of struggle. They don't know what struggle is then. You know, this is not a game where they say I'm not a player anymore. Life is a very serious event. I will never be through in the struggle. They should never write me out of that picture.